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Always so exciting because it's Monday with Etienne's fantastic music. Etienne, could you please play for me Enter Sandman by Metallica? This is Kay from Malmesbury. This request is actually for my sister, Sandy. If you don't mind, Etienne, thank you so much. Enjoy, everybody. Thanks a lot, Etienne. Safely home. Cape Town is very cold, by the way. 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Bye-bye. God bless.